0: That's Kelly Clarkson. Just great music here at Mix 106.3 with a bloody very nice looking day after a very cold start. We're in for a good one today. Top of 15 degrees. The sun is out. The school holidays are here. And how are they going to continue? Tops around 13, 14 degrees as we move forward. No rain through till Saturday at this stage. We'll get a little bit more rain coming through. Cold starts, but fairly nice days. And excellent days if you happen to grab one of these school holiday survival packs. All the entertainment you could use, you could possibly use in the next couple of weeks. Your chance to win one is coming up before midday, and we will be after caller number, let's go seven, lucky caller number seven, when you hear your cue to call at Mix 106.3. 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
1: Early morning, there's a message on my phone. It's my mother saying, darling, please come home. I fear the worst, but how could you leave us all behind? There's so much to say, but there's so little time.

I said, are you gonna be my girl? It's a 1, 2, 3, take my hand and come with me, because you look so fine that I really wanna make you mine. I said, you look so fine that I really wanna make you mine. 4, 5, 6, come on and get your kicks. Now you don't need